all those cheesy tunes. Cheesy tunes will be back next week at the same time. Welcome into the second hour of the Big Fat Party Anthems on your radio stations. We are across the world tonight, you know. Coming up this hour, we've got classic dance anthems, remixes and mashups, and not forgetting back to the old school. In the guest mix, Too Drunk to Funk in the guest mix. Check out Martin's website at toodrunktofunk.com. We are also on the Facebook, we're on MySpace. We're on the Twitter, BigTommy77 on the Twitter. And on the website at bigfatpartyanthems.webs.com. Thank you for all the emails. You will get a mention this hour. And remember, if you want to send an email, and the email address, bigfatpartyanthems@hotmail.com. Still to come then, classic dance anthems, Bob Sinclair, Flo Rida, Ironic and Calvin Harris. On the Big Fat Party Anthems continues. This one's going out to Stephen Cook in Glasgow. He loves this. Bob Sinclair, Love Generation.

0: at Party Anthems.
1: Alcohol awareness. Prevention. Some useful tips for preventing drink spiking. Never leave your drink unattended at any time. Never share drinks with anyone. Be wary of accepting drinks from a stranger or someone you don't completely trust. If someone offers to buy you a drink, then go with them to the bar and watch the drink being poured and passed directly to you. 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Soft drinks, including tea and coffee, can also be spiked. To prevent anything from being added to your drink, you can either place your hand over the top of the glass or place your thumb inside the bottle. Alcohol awareness.

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Flowrider featuring Wiley. Wearing my jeans so low tonight, you know. Coming next, we've got some Ironic and then Calvin Harris. Big fat party anthems on your stations. Hope you're well, hope you're enjoying the tunes. Still to come tonight, remixes and mashups. And then it's back to the old school. We love the old school, you know. Connect to Rob, seeing Mary Doll and our big chalet in here tonight. Enjoying the tunes, Rob.

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Here's Alex, pedalling off to work. And here's Nikki, driving off for a morning coffee. You know the drill, Nikki. Allow at least 1.5 meters when overtaking cyclists, or more if driving over 30 miles per hour. And for horse riders, like Joe and Daisy here, slow down to under 10 miles per hour and allow at least 2 meters. Whoever you meet, travel

0: chance of playing as one of the old school tunes, you know? I don't mean one of the ones we played at the school disco. I mean as in old school dance music, you know? All that heat banging stuff. Aye. Mary Doll hates that, but still play it, you know? Fair the bad mood, you know?
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Getting us underway with the old school DJ Professor and the Runner. Connect you, Tom Kane in Glasgow. Regular listener to the Big Fat Party Anthems. Still to come tonight, we got some Chase, Kinetic Pleasure, Nakatomi, and RAF. It's back to the old school. Hope you're well tonight. Enjoying the tune so far on your favourite radio station. And your mentions coming this hour.

Let's go with some mentions. Debbie and Gillian in Northumberland tonight. James and Paul in Luton. We've got Stuart and Bobby in Hamilton. Andrea and Janet in Rutherglen. Graham and Audrey in Drymore. Peter and William in Mount Hawthorne. Pauline and Mary in Haddington. Margaret and Jenna in Hoyk. Rosemary and Raymond in Peterborough. Abigail and Philip in Middlesbrough. Robert and Jonathan in Bristol tonight. Morgan and Lee in Newcastle. Nicola and Thomas in Dunoon. James and Fiona in Trinent. Bob and Kelly in North Shields. David and Jennifer in Tree Hermits. Ross and Jacob in Cowling. And Elaine and Stephen and Keithley. Want to mention on the Big Fat Party Anthem, drop me an email. BigFatPartyAnthems@hotmail.com. Kinetic Pleasure. Get the feeling on a Big Fat Party Anthems.

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still to come tonight, Nakatomi and RAF. 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Remember, tell your friends. 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
1: Sometimes you don't know what to say. 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We'll wait until you're ready.
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3: Shorters bouncing in the club and anthems and all that sort of stuff. You know, it doesn't make any sense to me, but see that music? Oh, just great, isn't it? 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Oh, yes, that was good to hear. Oh, that was all right.

0: Sometimes you don't know what to say. 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We'll wait until you're ready.
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1: Thanks everyone for listening tonight. Big Fat Party Anthems will be back on your stations very soon. Stay tuned for the guest mix, Too Drunk to Funk coming next. Leave you with this one, THK, and Feel So Good. Oh, you're feeling so good tonight? Stay tuned to the Big Fat Party Anthems. Remember, tell all your friends we are on the Facebook. Catch you all again next week. Bye.

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0: You're listening to the Big Fat Party Anthems, you know. That's all the big tunes that they played way years ago, you know. I've got a few in a 78 somewhere, you know. That's a load of nonsense, that, you know. But I like the Big Fat Party Anthems, is what I'm trying to say. And Big Tommy's your mat. No one plays them like he does, you know.
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0: 5, 5, 2, 2, 2, 2, 2, 2, 2, 2, 2, 2, 2, 2, 2, 2, 2, 2, 2, 2, 2, 2, 2, 2, 2, 2, 2, 2, 2, 2, 2, 2, 2, 2, 2, 2, 2, 2, 2, 2, 2, 2, 2, 2, 2, 2, 2, 2, 2, 2, 2, 2, 2, 2, 2, 2, 2, 2, 2, 2, 2, 2, 2, 2, 2, 2, 2, 2, 2, 2, 2, 2, 2, 2, 2, 2, 2, 2, 2, 2, 2, 2, 2, 2, 2, 2, 2, 2, 2, 2, 2, 2, 2, 2, 2, 2, 2, 2, 2, 2, 2, 2, 2, 2, 2, 2, 2, 2, 2, 2, 2, 2, 2, 2, 2, 2, 2, 2, 2, 2, 2, 2, 2, 2, 2, 2, Said no one ever. 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

0: 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From Scottish Lochs, that's Moe.
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0: 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Flavour comes first with Moe. From Scottish Lochs, that's Moe.
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0: Here's Alex, pedalling off to work. And here's Nikki, driving off for a morning coffee. You know the drill, Nikki. Allow at least 1.5 meters when overtaking cyclists, or more if driving over 30 miles per hour. And for horse riders, like Joe and Daisy here, slow down to under 10 miles per hour and allow at least 2 meters. Whoever you meet, travel like you know them. 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The highway code rules may vary in Northern Ireland.
1: 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This is a KLFM, by the way. You're dead brilliant, so

and good morning, or guy, or wherever you're listening. It's Saturday, the 23rd of May, and it's just left 1:31 minutes after 7 here on LFM. Good morning, wherever you are. And it's been a busy week here with the Whiskey Festival and the Mock Run this weekend. My goodness. And a lot of visitors. So, welcome to the Mulligan Tower. Sunny Mulligan Tower. Today, sunny intervals and a gentle breeze. Maximum temperature 17 degrees, minimum temperature 10. What we got for you? An hour of good music. And then we got Blast in the Past at 8:30. Got our quiz approximately 10:30. Last week's winner was Lisa from Largs, Daisy from Campbelltown, close second, Miss Gia, Mike and Rona May in Fraserburgh, Mary and Ralph Hill, Campbelltown, Jim and Linda Innes, Ardrishig, Alison Brown, McAhanish, Elma McGugan in Tabret, Mary and Cabot, Campbelltown, Cathy and Dawn, Clacken, Big Jock and John and Mary Gilbert. Will you be on the Roll of Honour this morning? Right, let's show underway as per usual with the Beatles.

And the Killers, good morning wherever you're listening this morning. It's a lovely day here and the beautiful Mull of Kintyre, and it's Argyll FM on 106.5, 107.1, 107.7, and on the internet. Yeah. Loving you.

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1: 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And here's Nikki, driving off for a morning coffee. You know the drill, Nikki. Allow at least 1.5 metres when overtaking cyclists, or more if driving over 30 miles per hour. And for horse riders, like Joe on Daisy here, slow down to under 10 miles per hour and allow at least 2 metres. Whoever you meet, travel like you know them. 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

And the Twisted Metal showed their album West of the Rock, and they were playing at Springbank on Thursday at 5 o'clock. Right, Mr. Luke Combs.

0: and Mr. Alan Jackson and Slipped and Fell in Love.
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0: And it's Saturday, the 23rd of May. It's just left 8 o'clock here on the Gale FM. Good morning, wherever you're listening today. Maximum temperature 17 degrees, minimum temperature 10, sunny intervals and a gentle breeze, and there's no sign of any rain. Today, it looks as though it's going to be dry. 0% rain today, right through, right. Latest forecast for Glasgow and the west of Scotland. Today will become dry. There will be a mixture of variable cloud and sunny spells throughout the day. Tonight will stay dry. Patchy cloud and clear spells will continue for all. Tomorrow, Sunday, will be dry with variable cloud and sunny spells. Plenty of sunshine will develop in the evening. And look for Monday to Wednesday. Turning warmer on Monday, a dry day with mixture of variable cloud and sunny spells. Mostly dry and warm on Tuesday with plenty of sunshine. Wednesday will see areas of low cloud develop, interspersed with sunny spells. It will remain dry. And watch out, there is roadworks going on in various different areas, especially up there at Arachar Way. So watch out for the signs. And there's nothing untowards affecting any of the ferry services. But there is... could be disruption, and if there is, contact the guys and gals at Kinnacraig on 01880 280 281. That's 01880 280 281, and that's the roads and weather report this morning from Gale FM. Craft Fair, District Public Hall tomorrow, 11 till 4. Forget Me Not Choir performing at 2, and refreshments are available. Right. Let's get on, and this is John O'Kane, and the dance goes on.
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0: 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And up next is Tame Impala.
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2: 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And here's Nikki, driving off for a morning coffee. You know the drill, Nikki. Allow at least 1.5 metres when overtaking cyclists, or more if driving over 30 miles per hour. And for horse riders, like Joe on Daisy here, slow down to under 10 miles per hour and allow at least 2 metres. Whoever you meet, travel like you know them. 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The Highway Code rules may vary in Northern Ireland.
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And this is Zach Brown Band and featuring Alan Jackson and As She Walked Away. 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
2: And it's Saturday, the 23rd of May. It's just left 9 o'clock here on Argyle FM. Good morning. The sun is shining here. Hope it's nice wherever you are. Today, maximum temperature 17 degrees, minimum temperature 10, sunny intervals and a gentle breeze, and winds up to the 11 miles an hour, and looks as though there is little chance of rain today, thank goodness. Latest forecast for Glasgow and the west of Scotland. Today will become dry. There will be a mixture of variable cloud and sunny spells throughout the day. Tonight will stay dry. Patch of cloud and clear spells will continue for all. Tomorrow will be dry with variable cloud and sunny spells. Plenty of sunshine will develop in the evening. Outlook for Monday to Wednesday, turning warm on Monday, a dry day with a mixture of variable cloud, sunny spells, mostly dry and warm on Tuesday with plenty of sunshine. Wednesday will see areas of low cloud develop, interspersed with sunny spells. It will remain dry. There's nothing untoward affecting the roads, but remember there is roadworks going on at Archer Way, and there is going through. So watch out for the signs if you are travelling before you go. And there is nothing untoward affecting the ferry services, but if you require further information, contact the guys and gals at Kinnacraig on 01880 280 281, and that's the Rosen Weather Report this morning from Argyle FM. And let's go on with the show.
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3: 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And here's Nikki, driving off for a morning coffee. 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
0: There's salmon, then there's Moe. Flavour comes first with Moe. From Scottish Lochs, that's Moe.
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1: 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We like to Moe, Moe. 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
5: As it's a mock run this weekend, the boss and Born to Run.

and Born to Run, the boss, and Liam is waiting for his breakfast. Fairy to arrive this morning. Good morning up there at Tiverton at Sunny Killigour from Marjorie and Liam and from us all here. Yeah, lovely. It's going to be this way for a few days. This is the one and only Bob Seger and Against the Wind.

0: and Mr. Bob Seger. And I don't think he'll be running against the wind this weekend. It's pretty nice. Going to be over the next few days, so hurry. Right, on we go.
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2: 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And here's Nikki, driving off for a morning coffee. 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

0: 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Getting you where you want to go.
1: And it's Saturday, the 23rd of May. It's just left 10 o'clock here on Argyle FM. Good morning, wherever you're listening to a beautiful sunny day here. Hope it's nice wherever you are. Maximum temperature today is up to 17 degrees, a minimum temperature 10, and it looks as though there's no rain for the rest of the day. Right, latest forecast of Glasgow and west of Scotland. Today will become dry. There'll be a mixture of variable cloud and sunny spells throughout the day. Tonight, well, it will stay dry, patchy cloud and clear spells will continue for all, and tomorrow, Sunday. Tomorrow will be dry with variable cloud and sunny spells. Plenty of sunshine will develop in the evening. And outlook for Monday to Wednesday. Turning warm on Monday, a dry day with a mixture of variable cloud and sunny spells. Mostly dry and warm on Tuesday with plenty of sunshine. Wednesday will see areas of low cloud develop interspersed with sunny spells. It will remain dry. There's nothing untoward affecting any of the roads, but there is roadworks going on in various different areas. And I know a lot of people get caught out on Thursday on up there at Arakar Way. So watch out for the signs if you are travelling and make sure you know the times for getting through. And there's nothing untoward affecting any of the ferry services, as far as we know. And if you require further information, contact the guys and gals at Kinnecraig on 01880 280 281. And that's the roads and weather report this morning from Argyle FM. And there is actually a craft fair in Ardrishaig Public Hall tomorrow, Sunday the 24th, 11 till 4. Forget Me Not Choir performing at 2 p.m. and refreshments are available. And then there is quite a few things coming up and coming off, so I will keep you up to date with that as we go through the day. Right. There is a mock run this weekend, so watch out if you are driving. Watch out, there'll be a lot of runners about, so be careful and stay safe.
0: The weather and travel report brought to you in association with Caledonian McBrain.
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1: That's a blast from the past.

And Mr. Fats Domino, don't come knocking. It's that time on a Saturday morning where we go and see what's happening here, there and everywhere. And quite a few things happening, so here we go.

And good morning to Robert, Ken Do, and to Alistair, Graham, James and Ricky and everyone up in Inverary, and to George in Furness and Robert and John Minard up there in Lockyer. And good morning as we head into Lockilby to Kim and Aggie and Helen and Helen Hope and Libby and Dougie and Mr. and Mrs. Mockery and John and Mary up there in Lockilby was number 12 in the Roll of Honour last week. As we head down to out to Kilmichael-Glastory, Kilmartin for the real Mr. Robert MacDonald up there in Cairnban, and Tebri and Tevi Alec, and Jim and Linda up there in Ardrishaig were number 6 on the Roll of Honour last week. And as we head down to Tarbert, and good morning to Elma up there in Tarbert, to Peter and Joe MacArthur, Aileen and Alec and Mr. Mackay and everyone up there in Tarbert this morning, and to everyone in Ormsley, Coo and the Cat in Kilberry, and the guys and gals on the ferry at Kinnecraig, and to Barney and Oscar and Mum and Dad up there in White House, and to Agnes Sillars. Up to Clacken and Catherine Doyle and Clacken, good morning Catherine, and Catherine was in the top 10 last week. Laurie, Arthur and Peter, and good morning as we head to Tinlone, Tricia and Helen and John, and across the Gia, and of course Darren Tuberducker, usually on the Roll of Honour, good morning to John, and of course Miss Gia, who was number 3 in the Roll of Honour last week. Good morning to Rona and everyone over there in Gia this morning. I bet it's lovely over there today. Across the Isla, and to Andrew and all over there in Isla this morning. And I'm sure it's nice there too. And to Jura, the hotel, the golf course and distillery. And not forgetting Ross and Mr. MacDonald McNeil and up there in Collinsay. Stephen and Josh and everyone up in Mull Call. And Craig Stewart, Tommy and Donald and everyone up there in Tyree. Good morning to Moosdale and Tingy Tavel. Good morning to everyone up there at Killigrewer. And Liam and Marjorie are back for a few days. And I wondered, has he got his breakfast yet? Well, you just have to make it yourself, Liam. Yeah, that's the solution. And to Danny and Jimmy, Cathy and Jim up there at Killigrewer as well. Good morning to all up there at Killigrewer. And Simon and Bonnican T, Tangy, Kilkenzie, Helen and Jim out there at the Sound of Guitar. And Helen and Jim usually on the Roll of Honour on a Saturday morning. Good morning as we head up to Gobby Grinnan and Christine. Dangan's usually on the Roll of Honour. Good morning to Christine up there at Gobby Grinnan, and to Daisy, Fiona and Mary and Cabo, good morning. And Mary and Cabo were in the top 9 last week, so good morning to Mary and Cabo and everyone in Campbelltown. There's a lot of things coming off, so I'll run through some of them. There's a craft fair up in Ardrishaig tomorrow, and that's 24th, 11 to 4. Forget-me-not choir performing at 2. Refreshments are available. The Wee Toon Ukulele Band. Do you play the ukulele? If not, would you like to learn? Come along to a rehearsal and join the band on the first and third Wednesday of each month in the ballroom. That's upstairs at the Gaelic Hill, Main Street, Campbelltown, from 11 till 1. Learn, laugh, live, organised by the Kintyre University of the Third Age. For further information, contact Paul at pj.sherry, sherry as in drink, and gmail.com. 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
gov.uk, and that is also Kintyre Songwriters Festival 2026, 18th one, Friday the 3rd of July to Sunday the 5th of July. Friday the 3rd of July, Peter Blundell, Angel Face, who are headlining the King Tuts in August, and the Toasted Melons, who are playing on Thursday here at the Whiskey Festival. Ragbag of Contradictions, Mr. Jim Swan, Ghost Rock, Craig Bedson, Dave Fee, Ian McIntyre, Elise Walker, Sophie Albraith, and Ellie Renton, and of course the Guild Christians. That's Cameltown Town Hall, doors open 7, tickets are £23. 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There will be a raffle. 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Deravity Golf Club Ladies Taster Session, that's Sunday the 31st of May. 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And Mock Festival, yeah, 26, Skipnish and Blazing Fiddles, Wednesday the 19th, that's from the 19th to the 23rd of August. And Ben and Turk Gaelic Concert, and that's in the Gaelams Hotel, £14. Kathleen McInnes, Mike Vass, Norman McKinnon, and many more arts. And there is Thursday Young Folk Night, and that's £8, celebrating the best young musicians from across Kintyre. Heritage Centre, that doors open at 7. Cadenheads, Friday the 21st, Cadenheads Festival, Kayleigh, Haggis Chasers, Kayleigh Band, Archie McAllister and Friends, Dalryada Connections Band, Kintyre Schools Pipe Band, and that's Victoria Hall, doors open at 7:30, tickets are £20 and £10 for young ones. Saturday 22nd, Festival Club Super Session, free, the Black Sheep Pub from 1 till 5, Children's Entertainment, donations venue to be confirmed from 2 till 4. 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And that's Victoria Hall, doors open at 8:30. I know that a lot of the tickets have gone for that already. And also, the Survivors Night tickets are going very quickly as well. And Saturday, the traditional concert, and it's £23 a ticket. 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So you can go to the traditional concert, then on to Glen Scotia Rocks. Sunday, Dalryada Connections, £15, and that's Jay Martin, Lorne McDougall, Karen and Joe Marl Holland, Northern Ireland, and Scooter Muse and Jill Chambles. 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
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That's the Mullicantyre Festival from the 19th to the 23rd of August. Nimble Fingers Craft Fair, Town Hall, Campbelltown, Saturday the 13th of June, time 10 till 3. Proceeds from raffle, kitchen silver collection, gifts and baking to Campbelltown guides. And that is us caught up to date with everything. Right, moving out to Drumlemble. Good morning to Robert on the Drumlemble Street. Robert's usually phones in. Good morning to Robert and everyone out at McIntosh. Alison Brown is on the Roll of Honour, usually on the Roll of Honour. Good morning to Alison, and she was in the top seven last week at McIntosh. And good morning to everyone at the Seabird Observatory and the Golf Club. And round to Southend and across to Ballycastle, John and everyone over there in Ballycastle and Port Rush, and Kenny and Sarah in Alloway, Don and Sandra in Inverkip, Tommy Tate and his good lady over there in Ayr, Brian and the Bobby Wilson and the Bobby Wilson fan club, Alexander Kennedy and good lady, Skirmley, good morning to everyone there, Sandy and Darren and the Horn family and everyone over in Millport, Bernie, Barry and Lynn Harrison out of the Stirling, and as we head across to West Kilbride and Ardrossan, good morning to Troon, and who was top of the Roll of Honour last week? Lisa from Largs. Good morning to Lisa and everyone over there, and I'm sure it's lovely over there today. And good morning. Daisy was close second, of course, all the way from Campbelltown. Oh, everybody in Williams Bay, Maidens in Ayrshire, Robert Ellis, James, Frank, Craig, and everyone over in Rossay, Donald, Duncan, John, and Davey in Tenterbrook. Everybody on the ferries at Portavari and Clonig, Ronnie and Kenny in Dunoon, and Audrey Forrest, good morning to Sue over in Arran, and Stevie and Jenny and Angus. And good morning to everyone in Blackwater Foot, and Big John, Mr. Corbett, Mr. Bannatyne, and everyone in Penever, Matt and Anne McPhee. Good morning to Sheena and Karen and everyone up there in Carrydale, and Rachel Grant and everyone up in Skipness, and Joanne Gibson up there in Westray and Orkney, Paul, Leslie and Sophia who are in Campbelltown this weekend, and Mark is in Campbelltown as well, and to Fiona Duncan up there in Lochgelly, Paul Huckabee in Birmingham, Stephen, Dawn and Lily, and happy birthday to Dawn on her birthday this weekend. Good morning to Dawn. A happy birthday from us all here at Gill FM, and from Stephen and Lily and all here in Campbelltown. And good morning to Robert and Nicol in Yorkshire. Cathy and Jim, I think, are at Killigrewer. Good morning to Eddie over there in Australia, and Jim, The Rock, Jimmy The Rock, over there in Australia. Rini and Carol McPhee up there in Glasgow. Mary Gilders in Kilmarnock, and Joe and Jan McCallum in Warrington. Mike and Rona up there in Fraserburgh, and Mike and Rona were number four in the Roll of Honour last week. Good morning to Mary and Ralph Hill up there in camp number five in the Roll of Honour. And I'm just making sure I don't miss anyone out. Big Jock, good morning to Jill and Mark and Livingston, and good morning to Giacomo over there, and all our Italian friends in Bologna in Italy. And I think if I have missed anyone out, I apologise, because I do that every week just to make sure you're listening. And this is the Clydesiders, and today it feels like summer is here. This is the Clydesiders, Inveraray Summer Nights.

0: and Delta Goodrum and In This Life. Good morning, wherever you're listening this morning. Hope all is well with everyone.
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4: And it's that time again, a Saturday morning. And this is Follow That Camel, and from the album Campbelltown. And Take Me Back to Campbelltown.
5: Get me there by the sunset. It's about 100 miles. With Loch Lomond on the right-hand side of me there, well, tired young music men, so take me back to Campbell.

And that's Run Reg. And this is Mr. Jerry Lee Lewis. And it all depends on who's and who will buy the wine.

0: and Jerry Lee, and just to let you know, there is a new record coming out which is producing three albums and the one CD and the three classic albums, and that is a track from one of the albums that I bought while I was away, and there is got quite a few new ones. So anyway, on we go. Mr. Carl Perkins.
1: Hey,

this is the late great Buddy Holly and Don Juan.

Maurice Zen got my coffee and a quiz coming up now. It's Saturday morning. It's the Saturday morning quiz with Kenny Johnson here on the Gal FM. All you have to do is answer five simple questions. First person all correct will be top of the roll of honour. Last week's winner was Lisa from Largs. Daisy close second from Campbelltown. Miss Gia, Mike and Rona Mayer in Fraserburgh. Mary and Ralph Hill in Campbelltown. Jim and Linda Ennis are Drishig. Alison Brown McAhanish, Elma McGreen in Tarbert, Mary and Cabot Campbelltown, Catherine Daw Clacken, Big Jock, Johnny Mayer, Le Kilbed. Will you be in the roll of honour this morning? Right, first question this morning. Dusty Springfield had a number 8 hit 1st of July 1965 with In the What of Nowhere. In the What of Nowhere. And this is Johnny Barnett.

It's Sunday morning. It's a Sunday morning quiz with Kenny Johnson here on the Gala FM. First question this morning. Dusty Springfield had a number 8 hit 1st of July 1965 with In the What of Nowhere. Number 2, Cliff Richard had a number 6 hit 15th December 1966 In the Where. In the Where. And that is the two so far this morning. Neil Sedaka.

what a fool. Darling, I love you, though you treat me cruel. You hurt me, and you make me cry. But if you leave me, I will surely die.

It's Saturday morning. It's the Saturday morning quiz with Kenny Johnson here on the Gala FM. First question this morning. Dusty Springfield had a number 8 hit on the 1st of July 1965 with In the What of Nowhere. Number 2, Cliff Richard had a number 6 hit, 15th December 1966, In the Where. And number 3, The Foundations had a number 8 hit, 12th of March 1969 with In the Bad, Bad Old What. In the Bad, Bad Old What. And that is the three so far this morning. And this is Clarence Frogman Henry.

And this is Saturday morning. It's a Saturday morning quiz with Kenny Johnson here on the Gala FM. First question this morning. Dusty Springfield had a number 8 hit on the 1st of July 1965 with In the What of Nowhere. Number 2, Cliff Richard had a number 6 hit, 15th December 1966, In the Where. Number 3, The Foundations had a number 8 hit, 12th of March 1969 with In the Bad Bad Old What. And number 4, Python Lee Jackson had a number 3 hit, 30th September 1972 with In a What Dream. In a What Dream. And that is the four so far this morning. And this is Mr. Fats Domino getting a lot plays today.

0: Thomas the Fast Domino and Bo Weevil. It's Saturday morning. It's a Saturday morning quiz with Kenny Johnson here on the Gal FM. First question this morning. Dusty Springfield had a number 8 hit on the 1st of July 1965 with In the What of Nowhere. Number 2. Cliff Richard had a number 6 hit 15th December 1966 in the Where. In the Where. And number 3. The Foundations had a number 8 hit on the 12th of March 1969 with In the Bad, Bad Old What. And number 4. Python Lee Jackson had a number 3 hit on the 3rd of September 1972 with In a What Dream. In a What Dream. And that is the 4 so far this morning. Fingers on the buzzers. Are you ready for the last one? Name the song and the artist. There are places I remember all of my life, though some have changed and some forever, not for better, but some have gone and some remain. There are places I remember all of my life, though some have changed and some forever, not for better, some have gone and some remain. And that's the last one this morning. And this, we seem to have lost, I have lost that one, but anyway, this played.
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0: And it's Saturday, the 23rd of May. It's just left 11 o'clock here in Agile FM. And today, maximum temperature is 17, the minimum temperature is 10. And today, latest forecast for Glasgow and the west of Scotland. Looks as though we're not getting any rain today. Today will become dry. There will be a mixture of variable cloud and sunny spells throughout the day. Tonight will stay dry, patchy cloud and clear spells will continue for all. Tomorrow, Sunday, will be dry with variable cloud and sunny spells. Plenty of sunshine will develop and in the evening. Outlook for Monday to Wednesday, turning warm on Monday, a dry day with a mixture of variable cloud and sunny spells. Mostly dry and warm on Tuesday with plenty of sunshine. Hooray, Wednesday we'll see an area of low cloud develop, interspersed with sunny spells. It will remain dry. There's nothing underwards affecting the roads, but there is roadworks going on in various different areas, so watch out for that and check. Before you go, there is some road closures overnight in some areas, so be careful. You make sure you know what's happening. And there's nothing untowards affecting the ferry services at this present time. But remember the Isla Music Festival, Isla Whiskey Festival is on. So there'll be a lot of traffic on the road heading to Isla and coming back for Isla, and the ferries are probably pretty busy. But if you require further information, contact the guys and gals at Kinnecraig on 01880 280 281. That's 01880 280 281. And that's the roads and weather report this morning from Argyle FM.
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Yeah, it gets everywhere. And that's Lena Marlin. And this is Carlene Carter, Ain't Gonna Work Tomorrow.

It's Saturday morning. It's the Saturday morning quiz with Kenny Johnson here on Agile FM. First question this morning. Dusty Springfield had a number 8 hit 1st of July 1965 with In the What of Nowhere. Number 2, Cliff Richard had a number 6 hit 15th December 1966 In the Where. And number 3, The Foundations had a number 8 hit 12th of March 1969 with In the Bad Bad Old What. And number 4, Python Lee Jackson had a number 3 hit 30th September 1972 with In a What Dream. And the last one, name the song and the artist. And there are places I remember all of my life, though some have changed and oh, some forever, not for better. Some have gone and some remain. And that is the last one this morning. 01586 551 800, or live at agilefm.com, or kenny.johnson@agilefm.com. Mary Chapman Carpenter.

And that's Mary Chapman Carpenter and The Long Way Home. Right. It's Saturday morning. It's Saturday morning quiz with Kenny Johnson here on the Gael FM. First question this morning. Dusty Springfield had a number 8 hit on the 1st of July 1965 within the What of Nowhere. Number 2, Cliff Richard had a number 6 hit 15th December 1966 in The Where. And number 3, The Foundations had a number 8 hit 12th of March 1969 within The Bad, Bad Old What. And number 4, Python Lee Jackson had a number 3 hit on the 3rd of September 1972 with In a What Dream. And the last one, name the song and the artist. And this is the one I'm looking for this morning.

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0: It's Sunday morning. It's a Sunday morning quiz with Kenny Johnson here on Argyle FM. First question this morning. Dusty Springfield had a number 8 hit on the 1st of July 1965 with In the What of Nowhere. Number 2, Cliff Richard had a number 6 hit, 15th December 1966, In the Where. And number 3, The Foundations had a number 8 hit, 12th of March 1969 with In the Bad, Bad Old What. And number 4, Python Lee Jackson had a number 3 hit on the 30th September 1972 with In a What Dream. And the last one, name the song and the artist. And this is the one I'm looking for this morning.

Right, last call for the quiz. It's Saturday morning. It's the Saturday morning quiz with Kenny Johnson here on the Gal FM. First question this morning, Dusty Springfield, Hannah number 8 hit. 1st of July 1965, Within the What of Nowhere. Number 2, Cliff Richard, Hannah number 6 hit. 15th December 1966, In the Where. And number 3, The Foundations, had a number 8 hit. 12th of March 1969, Within the Bad, Bad Old What. And number 4, Python Lee Jackson, had a number 3 hit. 30th September 1972, Within a What Dream. And the last one, Name the Song and the Artist. And this is the one I'm looking for this morning.

And Nelson Brothers and Gretchen Peters. And now I'm going to give the answers to the quiz this morning. Right, first question this morning. Dusty Springfield had a number 8 hit on the 1st of July 1965 within the what of nowhere? It was in the middle of nowhere. And number 2, Cliff Richard had a number 6 hit 15th December 1966 in the where? In the country. So it was in the middle of nowhere, in the country. Number 3, The Foundations had a number 8 hit 12th of March 1969 within the bad, bad old what? It was in the bad, bad old days. So that's in the middle of nowhere, in the country, and in the bad, bad old days. And the fourth one, Python Lee Jackson had a number 3 hit, 30th September 1972, with In a What Dream? In a Broken Dream. So that's in the middle of nowhere, in the country, in the bad, bad old days, in a broken dream. And the last one is The Beatles and In My Life. And that is the answers to the quiz this morning.

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2: And there's a request for everybody up in Skirmish.

And that's the Wee Tune Tellers with Dave Bissett, who's the Kintyre Songwriters Festival this year again. And that's Raven's Craig. Right, let's see who's top of the Roll of Honour this morning. You're

And we have 14 correct answers this morning. 14 is Johnny Mayer, La Kilpid. At 13 is Jim and Linda Innes at Aldrishug. At 12 is Big Jock. 11 is Adan Soberduker. At 10, Mary and Ralph Hill up there in, at Boston Road, Campbelltown. And at 9 is Mary and Cabot at Campbelltown. Elma McGugan in Tarbert. At 7, it's Christine Duncan at Gobby Grennan. At 6, it's Jim and Cathy at Killigrew. Into the top 5, it's Sue Tozer over and on. At 4, it's Mike and Rona Mayer in Fraserburgh. In the top 3, and it's Miss Gia. At 2, it's Daisy. And top of the roll of honour this morning. It's Paul, Leslie and Sophia in Campbelltown. So well done, Paul, Leslie and Sophia. Daisy close second, Miss Gia, Mike and Rona Mayer in Fraserburgh, Sue Tozer and Arn, Jim and Cathy at Killigrew, Christine Duncan at Gobby Grennan, Elma McGugan in Tarbert, Mary and Cabot in Campbelltown, Mary and Ralph Hill up there in Campbelltown, the Dan Soberduker in Gia, Big Jock, Jim and Linda Ennis, Adrisha again, John and Mayor LaKilber. Well done everyone this morning. The best this morning is Paul, Leslie and Sophia.

So well done, Paul, Les and Sophia and Camelton, top of the roll of honour. Daisy Close singing, Miss Gear, Mike and Rona, Mayor and Fraser, but Sue Toz on over now. Good morning, Sue. I hope all is well. And Emma and Cathy at Killigrew, Christine Duncan, Gabby Grennan, Elma McGreen and Tarbert. Good morning, Elma and Mary and Cabot. In Campbelltown, Mary and Ralph Hill up there in Campbelltown, and the Downtober Duker, Big Jock, Jim and Linda Ennis, Drishig, and John and Mary LeCilver. Well done. And I know that Sophia likes this one.

0: So well done, Paul, Les and Sophia, top of the Roll of Honour this morning, and well done everyone this morning.
1: There's Sam and then there's Moe. From Scottish Locks, that's Moe.
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1: 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Flavour comes first with Moe. From Scottish Locks, that's Moe.
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2: I like to Moe, Moe. 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It must be Moe.
0: And Dave Clark 5.

And catch the Twisted Melons at the Kintyre Songwriters Festival, 18th 1, 2026, Friday the 3rd of July, right through to the 4th of July, and Sunday the 5th of July. And that's the Twisted Melons, who are playing the Whiskey Festival on Thursday night. And this is, time has come for me to go. This is the end of our show. Thanks for coming the last 4.5 hours, and thanks for taking part in the quiz. I'll be back on Tuesday with another 2 hours of good music, 1 till 3. I'll be back on Friday with Sounds of the 70s and Eggers of the 80s, same time on Friday. And I'll be back next Saturday morning, all being well. And don't ever change. Remember, someone somewhere loves you, the Sir Doctor. Thank Maureen for the phones. Thank you all. Have a nice week.

Yeah, the brand new one from Kylie Minogue, Light Up. 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

Yeah, great big bumper helping of Cher there. That was the 2005 Mega Mix. 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

0: 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Up ladders and down, there's no need to frown, we'll soon get you on BBC. 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

Yeah, the brilliant Clones mix of Don't Shut Me Down from, of course, ABBA. 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

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You know you want to.

Yeah, Dolly Parton with Jolene, the Dumpling remix. There you go. I'll get something now from Sylvester.

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1: Yeah, we opened the show with a new one from our sister, Kylie. 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
1: Millennium Group TV, that's Kenny and Robert and me. Up ladders and down, there's no need to frown, we'll soon get you on BBC. Millennium Group TV, we'll get you a telly or three. Turn up in the van, do the best that we can, and all for a very good fee. 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That's Kenny and Robert and me. 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
1: Definitely more than a hint of influence from Prince in that one. That's Janelle Monáe and Make Me Feel.

0: Yeah, of course, the unmistakable voice of Mariah Carey and My All. That's the Radio Club mix. In the last 10 minutes of the show. Hope you've enjoyed things so far. I'll squeeze in three tracks before the end.
1: Get out on the skate on a Saturday night is what you should do. Pick up the phone, give Tavis a call, 555-1122. Be smart, be wiser, miss a breathalyzer when drinking the amber brew. Pick up the phone.

Yeah, The Weeknd featuring Ariana Grande and Save Your Tears. Time's kind of crept up on me again. I hope you've enjoyed today's show. I've certainly enjoyed playing the tracks for you. I'm going to leave you with a final one. This is the Orchestra Mix Bass. You might not have heard of them, but you'll have heard of the song. So until next time, take care.

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0: Oh yes, excellent. Welcome along everybody. It's Saturday afternoon.
1: Thank you.
0: It's all about big bands, swing, crooners, and all that kind of jazz.
1: Well, this time a very lovely song, in fact.
0: There we go, right. Louis Prima. I think it's a wee instrumental. Oh no, it's not. It's a Brooklyn Boogie.
2: Flatbush Extension, Williamsburg Bridge, Ebbets Field.

0: Yeah, the wonderful Louis Prima. Yes, we're on the letter B, working our way through the golden era. Here's Cameron McRae with Sammy Davis Jr.
1: Ah, that's nice. Now we're inside. Did you have a good time tonight, Carmen?
2: Oh, I had a wonderful time, Sam.
1: Well, good. Well, I figured it'd be so much nicer here than outdoors, you know, where the fireplace is going. It's nice, it's

0: Maybe it's bad out there.
1: Say, what's in this drink?
0: No cabs to be had out there.
1: I wish I knew
0: your
1: how.
0: Your eyes are like starlight
1: to
0: now.
1: To break the spell.
0: I'll take your hat, your hair looks
1: I swell. Ought to say no, no, no.
0: My

0: Da-da-do. Now that's nicer, isn't it? We got the magazines all put away. We're all comfy and warm and, well, Carmen, now.
1: I simply must
0: but
1: go.
0: But maybe it's cold outside.
1: The answer is no, Sam.
0: But maybe it's cold outside.
1: The welcome has been.
0: How lucky that you dropped in.
1: So nice and warm.
0: Look out that window at that
1: my
0: storm.
1: My sister will be suspicious.
0: Gosh, your lips look delicious.
1: My brother will be there at
2: like
1: the door.
2: Like waves upon a tropical shore.
1: My maiden aunt's mind is
2: gosh,
1: suspicious.
2: Your lips are delicious.
1: Well, maybe just a cigarette more.
2: Never such a blizzard before.
1: I've got to get
2: but
1: home.
2: Baby, you'll freeze out there.
1: Sam, lend me your coat.
0: But up to your knees out there.
1: You've really been
0: grand. I thrill when you touch my hand.
1: But don't you see?
0: How can you do?

0: And he's Combo Cameron McRae and Sammy Davis Jr. I think I've got about four or five versions of that.
1: Now, folks, we're going to beat out one of our new recordings. It's a tune from Walt Disney's picture. And we just finished doing this number for the Academy Award in Hollywood. And it's called Bare Necessities.
0: Oh, yeah. Yes. Already done one version of it, a studio version. Here he is with a live version.

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3: Yeah, I forgot to press the record button. Oh well, not to worry. Here's the Andrews Sisters.

such a sweet voice as Helen Forrest. And here is another female with a wonderful voice, Anita O'Day. No, it's not. It's Bing Crosby. In Brazil.

Yeah, it's very easy to get Bing Crosby and Anita O'Day mixed up. Very similar. But this is Anita O'Day. And

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welcome along. It's all about big bands, swing crooners and all that kind of jazz, with the occasional boogie thrown in, maybe a bit of blues, all from the golden era of jazz. This is Jimmy Lunsford, man from Mississippi, and his version of Baby, Won't You Please Come Home.

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Here's Frank Sinatra, slowing it right down. This is Be Careful, It's My Heart.

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1: And this is Louis Jordan, But I'll Be Back. It's all about the letter B.

Yeah, what a smoothie. Mr. Dean Martin. Right, this is a Les Brown Orchestra. A wee instrumental. It's Beezy Has His Day.

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0: and we suddenly knew what heaven we're in when they begin the beginning.
1: Yeah, from 1940, Leslie Hutchinson. Begin the begin. Right, here's Bob Hope with the Clark Sisters. Buttons and Bows.
2: Hey, Western Ranch is just a branch of Nowhere Junction to me. 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

0: Buttons and bows. 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
1: Nah, not only a comedian and an actor, he could sing. Bob Hope. Hey, Al Jolson. 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
0: Won't have to say beg your pardon.
1: Yeah, the lady just passed away last October, aged 99. Hey, here's Doris. 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

almost 100 years old, so I think we can forgive the scratches. The Boswell Sisters. And here's Glenn Miller Orchestra with Ray Eberle on the vocals. Blueberry Hill.

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very distinctive voice, Laverne Baker, Bop Ting-a-ling. Right, this is English band leader Geraldo and his orchestra, Beneath the Lights of Home.

Yeah, Geraldo and his orchestra, Beneath the Lights of Home. And I believe the lady on the vocals was Georgia Lee. Here's Jane Russell and Marilyn Monroe together. Bye Bye Baby.

the man with the golden tonsils, Nat King Cole. Right, here's Ella again. This time it's with Basin Street Blues.

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3: 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Nothing but blues.

Yeah, Ruby Murray from 1955. Button up your overcoat. That's just what I'm going to do, because I'm getting out of here. I'm going to leave you in the capable hands of Mike on the mic. Stay tuned. Thanks for listening. Take care. Here's Bing and Louie to close it. Bye bye, blues.

0: salmon, then there's Moe. Flavour comes first with Moe. From Scottish Lochs, that's Moe.
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1: I like to Moe, Moe. 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It must be Moe.
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Yeah, good afternoon, Mike and Mike. Classic rock show here, an hour of classic rock, mainly from the 60s, 70s. Occasionally, we get a nosebleed and go into the 80s. That was Free from their wonderful 1971 album, Fire and Water. That was Woman. Here's Mott the Hoople, very early Mott the Hoople, long before all the young dudes came along. They're at the crossroads. Didn't they just know it?

Yeah, written by Doug Sam. That was Mott de Hoople with Ian Hunter doing his best Bob Dylan impersonation at the crossroads. 1973, thereabouts, Steve Winwood decided he'd enough of traffic, split the band up, went into studio to record a solo album. He hired various musicians and felt that they couldn't do what he wanted them to do. So one by one, bit by bit, all his old traffic people, his old friends, musicians, come in to finish off the album. So he called it a traffic album. This is the album was John Barleycorn Must Die. This is Every Mother's Son.

Chicken Shack. I know the band had high hopes of that being a hit, but it wasn't. Diddly squat. Here is the Groundhogs, Rich Man, Poor Man.

0: the Groundhogs, Rich Man, Poor Man, the guitarist and singer for Groundhogs, one Tony T.S. McPhee, come into my shop in Aberdeen in 2002-ish, thereabouts, and bought 20 Regal Filter and a bottle of red wine. Gossip.
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Bad Company, Rock Steady, Free They Weren't, sadly. It's a Beautiful Day, not a statement. They were a band from San Francisco in the late 60s. Not particularly good, it has to be said. It's maybe why you haven't heard of them. Released a couple of albums. They did two good songs, and I'm going to play one of them. One was White Bird, and this one, Hot Summer Day.

0: Steely Dan, my old school. Okay, a jingle jangle, and after that, going to play a Rod Stewart song when Rod Stewart was one of the great rock singers. An old Temptations number, as it happens.
1: Here's Alex, pedalling off to work. And here's Nikki, driving off for a morning coffee. You know the drill, Nikki. 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The Highway Code rules may vary in Northern Ireland.

Yeah, fantastic version of a really good song. Rod Stewart with the Faces there. I know I'm losing you, getting towards the end of the show. From Jethro Tull's second album, Stand Up, Jethro Tull, this is We Used to Know.

Jethro Tull, we used to know. And that's me just about done. We've had Free, Mott the Hoople, Traffic, Chicken Shack, The Groundhogs, 11 Spoonful, Bad Company, It's a Beautiful Day, Steely Dan, Rod Stewart and Jethro Tull's Trevor's Next Door for Folk at Five. Stay tuned, going to leave you with Pink Floyd from Dark Side of the Moon. It's time, you know.

Hello, Argyle, and Ayrshire, and Arran, and Antrim, and Old Isle as well. It's just gone 5 o'clock. It's time for Folk at Five on Argyle FM. I'm Trev Ox, and I've got a great selection of folk music all lined up. Starting off today with Sean Taylor. Open your heart to love, he implores us on his album Short Stories.

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Craft Fair at Ardrishig Public Hall tomorrow, Sunday the 24th of May, 11 a.m. to 4 p.m. The Forget Me Not Choir is performing at 2 p.m. Refreshments available. 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

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Not quite done. Our next track is from Terence Blacker.

you've been perfectly behaved. If I were a critic and you were the show, I'd be giving you a great big rave. It's all been great, but it's getting late. You'll be thinking it's time to run. But just hold on, there's one more song. The trouble is I'm not quite done. I'm not quite done, I'm not quite done. Oh, just hold on, there's one more song. The trouble is I'm not quite done. I know a guy, a DIYer, he was one of life's make and menders. With a chisel and a screw, a bit of 4x2, he couldn't be contenter. He once tried sex, said, "Bloomin' heck, it's a bit like putting up a shelf. When you get a mate, it's more complicated, I think I'll just do it myself." He was fixing a wire with a pair of pliers when someone hit a button. There was a blinding flash and a great big crash. That bloke was dead as mutton. We gathered all at his funeral and the service had just begun. When there was a knock, knock, knocking from inside the coffin and a voice said, "I'm not quite done. I'm not quite done, I'm not quite done." Oh, there was a knock, knock, knocking from inside the coffin and a voice said, "I'm not quite done." And I know a girl in all the world, you couldn't find a nicer. I'm just a friend and now and then a personal advisor. In matters of the heart, when things fall apart, I'll be the first to know.

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He gives a couple of moans and a great big groan. 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

0: fast, my stamina is only so-so. 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The clock may be ticking, but I'm still kicking. 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I'm not quite done.
1: 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If not, would you like to learn? 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It's organised by the Kintyre U3A. 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Brian O'Leary and Colm Guilfoyle next on the decks with three tunes on one track: Mickey Duggan's, Dennis Murphy's, and Quinn's. They're all reels.

0: Upbeat and Acquired. Choir concert on Saturday the 6th of June in Campbelltown Town Hall. It's £5 entry, payable on the door. Doors open at 7, the concert starts at 7:30. There'll be a raffle and a donation will be made to Scottish Air Ambulance. Cheyenne Brown and Ceylon Baxter next on the decks with their 240 album, and this track, another one of those with three tunes on one track, Dusty Miller, Cobbler's Hornpipe and Wee Willie Gray.
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The Mystery Inside is our next track here on Folk at Five, from Yvonne Lyon, Gareth Davies-Jones and David Lyon.

The Mull of Kintyre Music Festival 2026 features Skip Innish and Blazing Fiddles. 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Skinner and Twitch are next on the decks here on Folk at Five with Chop Chop.

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And now we need sincerely to phone up for a chat. To chop, chop, chop, as we shop, shop, shop. Chopping down our dreams as we're shopping round for schemes. Let's chop, chop, chop.

0: the Queen's PA. 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
1: Oh, I see. Have you done your argy-bargies?
0: Oh, yeah.
1: Agreed what's to be spent?
0: Yes, after chicken tikka, we can form a government.
1: So pop, pop,

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Been on the road so long. That's our next track. 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

John Black with Thin Air, bringing us very close to the end of Folk at Five for today. I hope you've enjoyed the music, because I've certainly enjoyed choosing and playing it. I've got two tracks to play out with: Pete Morton with Newton's Parakeet, and Ken Whiteley with One World Dance. I'll be back on Monday at 5 o'clock with some more folk music, and I hope you'll join me then. Stay tuned for the Tea Time Show, which follows just after 6. I'll say goodbye for now, and see you next week, I hope.

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1: 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You've been well.

Dion, and a classic song from the golden years of rock and roll, the one called The Wanderer, starting off Rock and Roll Saturday tonight with one you're going to be humming all week from a guy called Johnny Ferguson and the song called Angela Jones.

62 and Let's Twist Again. And Chuck Berry before that, getting in the mood for some rock and roll, a song called School Day, otherwise known as Ring Ring Goes the Bell. Welcome along to Rock and Roll Saturday with me, Mike Harvey. 2 hours of classic rock and roll each and every week at this time. Some great suggestions for songs tonight, including a brand new one from Marty Wilde, which we'll be playing in hour number two. An Everly Brothers one, which I haven't played on the programme before. Marv Johnson, Brenda Lee, and Bobby Darin, to name but a few. Right now, though, it's the Drifters.

by the Beach Boys. We've got another one by the Beach Boys, which is absolutely perfect for summer. I'm going to be playing that one in our number two. Before that, it was, of course, the Drifters and the track called Under the Boardwalk.

recorded some great songs, Bob Seger, of course, including some fantastic rock and roll songs like that one Betty Lou's Getting Out Tonight. Before that, it was Antoine Fats Domino, All By Ourselves.

they're playing on the turntable to my left. Nice to take it from vinyl. And I'm looking like back in 1979 from Dave Edmonds, called Repeat When Necessary. Songs about a misspent youth, definitely crawling from the wreckage. Before that, one of the most requested songs I've had over the years, from a guy called Johnny Burnett, and the track called Cincinnati Fireball.

much better than that, do they? The big old Roy Orbison himself and the song called Only the Lonely. Before that, Marv Johnson, Moving to Mountains. It's Rock and Roll Saturday. Let's have something from Eddie Cochran. A very suitable one for summertime.

fabulous single from Brenda Lee from 1962. Used to call that one from the category scratchy but catchy. A few sort of clicks and pops and white noise in that one, but I think it sounds all the better for it. 1962, Brenda Lee, It Started All Over Again, and Eddie Cochran before that, and the Summertime Blues. Now then, a couple of tracks coming up back to back. This is Bobby Darin followed by Elvis Presley.

from Elvis Presley tonight. The second one will be in hour number two. It's a good one too, I tell you. Before that, the one we played there was called Make Me Know It, and the one before that was Bobby Darin and Dream Lover. Now then, got good suggestions coming in. If you want to get a suggestion to Rock and Roll Saturday, you can either come in via the Facebook page, which is Rock and Roll Saturday, rock apostrophe and apostrophe roll Saturday, or you can email the programme at rockandroll, that's the word, and rockandrollsaturday at gmail.com. Keep the suggestions brief, as many as you want to put in, but I will try and fit them into weeks to follow if I haven't got them here. Richard Ford was in touch a couple of weeks ago suggesting a track from the brand new album by Marty Wilde. It's really interesting. Marty Wilde, rock icon, of course, of the 50s and 60s. Also had a daughter called Kim Wilde who did some pretty good songs too. Anyway, Marty Wilde's got a brand new album called Let's Rock This Place, and Richard Ford suggested playing the title track.

a bad road from Dwayne Eddy. He'd have probably fined more than 40 miles if he'd come across right now. Lots of potholes everywhere these days. Dwayne Eddy, 40 miles of bad road, and Marty Wilde before that. Good suggestion, Richard. I will work my way through the album and see what else we can find for future weeks. But the one we played there, title track of the album, it is called Let's Rock This Place. What a great track it is too. I agree with you on that one. How about some punk?

first Cajun record I got as a present. Louisiana hits back in the 60s. Johnny Allen, his version of the Chuck Berry song called The Promised Land. The Ramones before that, and a song which reminded me of going to a party in Edinburgh back in the 70s. Punk songs were being played, including that one by the Ramones called Sheena as a Punk Rocker. Also Cherry Bomb. I was trying to remember who did Cherry Bomb. But this one for Tommy and Sarah. These are the Everlys.

song from Don and Phil, the Everly Brothers. Second one, the first one was Carol Jane. I was going to call it Carol Ann. It's called Carol Jane. I always type down the wrong thing when I'm making up lists, but we'll work it out in the end, won't we? And the second one was called Walk Right Back. Hope you enjoyed them all. Thanks to Tommy and Sarah and Cumbernauld for the suggestions. Good stuff. And the suggestion for the film, too. Now then, I always like to play an instrumental on the way up to the top of the hour. How about this one from Bill Black's Combo?

0: lively one for summertime. Bill Black's Combo and White Silver Sands. Lots more really good summertime sounds coming up in hour number two. 1 hour down already.
1: And now, ladies and gentlemen, another hour of fabulous flashbacks.
0: Starting off tonight with the Beach Boys. Flashbacks.

the original version by the Stones many, many times, the song called Route 66. I haven't played that version from the album called December's Children and Everybody's. In fact, this is the title of the album. That's the version of their song. There's the song called Route 66 by the Stones. Before that, who did we have? We had the Beach Boys All Summer Long, and we then had Johnny Tillotson and the song called Poetry in Motion. Now then, a couple of songs produced by Phil Spector, one from the 60s and one from the 70s. Let's start off with this one from the Ronettes.

0: play that one from Carol in London. All's well with you. I know you like that song. Jerry Bocchino, recorded by Phil Spector in the 70s, a song called Here It Comes and Here I Go. And before that, a 60s production of Phil Spector was, of course, The Ronettes from 1963 and Be My Baby. Now then, a couple of songs that you don't hear too often on the radio.
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0: Starting off with this one from The Marvelettes.

Studio rocking. Great brass section there. Otis Redding, of course. I Can't Turn You Loose. And before that, the Marvelettes. A song called Beach Boot 45789. Lots of numbers in there to remember. Talking of lots of numbers, how about a song from the Pixies 3? This is one called 442 Glenwood Avenue. Would you like to hear it? I thought you might.

Ricky Nelson, the one that takes me back to the days of going to the Edinburgh Speedway on a Saturday night to watch the old Edinburgh Monarchs. So enjoy the old Speedway. Three songs in a row there. Started off with the Pixies 3, 442 Glenwood Avenue. Buddy Holly and the Crickets, and That'll Be the Day. And last but not least, Ricky Nelson. Hello, Mary Lou. Getting some good suggestions for songs. We keep them coming. We are saving up some of the ones we haven't got tonight. And for those of you out there who like Richie Valens, how about this one?

great ending in that one. Getting some good suggestions for slow songs, playing a few of them tonight. Around about this time in the second half of the programme, all seems to go down better, was of course The Platters and Twilight Time. The Ponytails before that, Born Too Late, and the one we played before that. When did we play before that? Somebody remind me. We played La Bamba by Ritchie Valens from back in 1958. Suggestions for songs, including Carl Perkins. They took my-

taken from an album called Rock On With The Shadows on the turntable. It's a good album. We'll leave it on the turntable. Might even play another track if we can get a couple of minutes towards the end of the programme. It's a good one. The Shadows and the song called, or their version of the song called Shazam. Before that, Red Cat. Clothes On For All Cats Out There, Feline and also Human Ones, Carl Perkins. It was called Put Your Clothes On. Now then, Cadillac Boogie. These are the Cadillac Kings.

The song entitled High School Confidential doesn't even feature in the song anywhere, not a line mentioning High School Confidential. You thought it might have been called Bopping at the Sky School Hop. Anyway, Jerry Lee Lewis, great single from the original Sun Years, High School Confidential. Before that, Fats Domino, My Blue Heaven. And before that, it was the Cadillac Kings and the Cadillac Boogie.

absolutely fabulous. Solomon Burke. From a CD called The Platinum Collection. And a song called Cry to Me. And the Ford Shops preceding that. And Baby, I Need Your Loving.

unusual suggested songs from a guy called Bobby March, and played it before. It's really good. It's got Rockin' Behind the Iron Curtain. And as promised in our number one, a second track from Elvis Presley.

Elvis Presley and A Big Hunk of Love. That's a bit about it from Rock and Roll Saturday. That's been a song all squeezed into a fairly tight space of sound. As Delilah. In other words, we're running out of space for the songs. Here's a final one. Blue jeans and a boy, sure she's mine. This is Glenn.

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Hello and welcome to All That Jazz, a programme of popular jazz which I hope you'll enjoy. I'm David McEwen and here's the Bud Powell Trio with Get Happy.

The Bud Powell Trio there, and the performance was one of Get Happy. Now we're going to have Thelonious Monk, and the piece we're going to hear is, appropriately enough, Monk's Mood.

That was Thelonious Monk and Friends, and the piece you were listening to was Monk's Mood. Now, some time ago, the piano rolls which Jelly Roll Morton made of recordings were transferred onto CD, and today we're listening to Tin Roof Blues. And that's coming up just in a moment. The reason there's a delay is I've only got one CD player working today. So I think I'm ready to do this now. Jelly Roll Morton, Tin Roof Blues.

That was Jelly Roll Morton performing Tin Roof Blues. Now it's time for our story time. This is where I read from a book called Jazz Legends, and we look at various jazz musicians, and I've been featuring Charles Mingus recently, and I'll continue reading from where I left off last time. Mingus enjoyed his breakthrough year in 1956 with the release of his album Pithecanthropus Erectus, which was regarded as his first major album, both as a composer and bandleader. Up to this point, he had recorded a number of albums as bandleader, but this new album was written with certain musicians in mind, including Jackie McLean on sax and Marl Waldron on piano. It was a mix of blues and complicated compositions, including its title track, which is a 10-minute tone poem. Mingus's compositions were often unconventional. He was heavily influenced by gospel music and hard bop, but also brought free jazz and third stream jazz, fusing classical music with mainstream jazz, into his compositions. He was also inspired by the New Orleans jazz of the early 1920s, along with groundbreaking improvisation, and chose to create a unique style of music which he intended to be played by outstanding musicians who understood his music. Mingus was also renowned for writing for individual musicians' abilities, highlighting strengths and creating a seamless interaction throughout his band. He favoured a mid-sized ensemble of around 8 to 10 players and created the Jazz Workshop, a group of jazz musicians he particularly admired, often little-known players who were seeking the limelight. But the workshop was not an easy ride for these wannabes, and Mingus constantly pushed his musicians to develop and explore. Such was Mingus's influence that the workshop became known as the University for Jazz. Many of these young musicians, including Horace Parlan, Jimmy Nepper, Pepper Adams, and Jackie Byard, went on to have high-profile careers. Danny Richmond, who featured on Mingus's album The Clown in 1957, was to remain with his band until the bandleader's death more than 20 years later. Drummer and bassist formed one of the most impressive rhythm sections of the 20th century. When later joined by Jackie Byard on piano, the trio became known as the Almighty Three. At the time of his death on the 5th of January 1979, Mingus had been recording with the singer Joni Mitchell. He was an activist against racial injustice all of his life. Now, I'm combining this story time today with the comparison, and I'm going to play you Charles Mingus leading his friends through Mood Indigo, and then we'll hear Duke Ellington playing the same number. So, first of all, Charles Mingus.

Charles Mingus, the great double bass player, leading that performance of Mood Indigo, a song which is very much linked with the name of Duke Ellington. In fact, it's not entirely Ellington's composition. Irving Mills is associated with the lyrics, and in fact, the piece became the subject of a court case because Biggard, who is the other name featuring on it, claimed some responsibility in the composition. I'll just read what it says about this. On October the 17th, 1930, the Jungle Band, a septet consisting of members from the Duke's Band, recorded one of the most popular songs from the Ellington repertoire, Mood Indigo, for the Brunswick label. Doubt set in about Mood Indigo's origin when Barney Biggard sued for plagiarism, and after many years, the song being credited to Duke Ellington and Irving Mills, Biggard's name was added to the credits. However, it's a great piece of music, and I think I'm now queued up, ready to play it. So here is Mood Indigo with Duke Ellington.

Mood Indigo there, and that performance, which preceded the previous one of Charles Mingus, seems almost light-hearted in mood compared with the soul-searching performance of Mingus. Right, let's move on, and it's time for Billie Holiday, and the number we're going to hear today is What Is This Going to Get Us?

Billie Holiday there, trying to be philosophical about the trials and tribulations of relationships. Now, one of Billie's great friends was Lester Young, and we're going to hear him just in a moment. And the piece is Lester Leaps In.

Lester Young and friends there with a very well-known piece, Lester Leaps In. And now it's time for Oscar. And of course, there's nobody other than Oscar Peterson. And the piece we're going to hear is Poor Butterfly.

0: That was Oscar Peterson dominating that performance of Poor Butterfly. And now I have Dinah Washington to sing Keeping Out of Mischief Now.
1: 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I stay home by my radio, but I'm satisfied. All my flirting days are gone, on the level from now on. Don't go for any excitement now. Books are my best company. All my opinions have changed somehow.

Dinah Washington there, persuading us that she's keeping out of mischief now. So it's time now for Chet Baker, and the piece we're going to hear today is Moonlight Becomes You. I'm working with just one machine today, so it's taking a little bit longer to cue things up, but I'm ready now. Chet Baker, Moonlight Becomes You.

The smooth tone there of Chet Baker in that performance of Moonlight Becomes You. And now we are having Mel Torme, and it's a Rodgers and Hart number, and the piece is I Wish I Were in Love Again. I hope you've enjoyed the selection today and that you'll keep listening in. And remember, if you have a request, contact me at 01586 551180, leave a message on the Argyle FM telephone line, or write to Argyle FM, Campbelltown, PA286ER, and the programme's name, of course, is All That Jazz. So, I think I'm ready to play Mel Torme and I Wish I Were in Love Again.

0: Wish I Were in Love Again. Thank you. Thank you very much.
1: That is Mel Torme wishing that he were in love again. And now we're going to hear Teddy Wilson and his orchestra. And once again, it's a very famous piece of music about moonlight. And this time, it's What a Little Moonlight Can Do.

Teddy Wilson and his orchestra there performing What a Little Moonlight Can Do. And you probably also heard Billie Holiday on vocals there. Teddy Wilson was a pianist and the one she most admired and did a lot of recordings with. Right, it's time to move on though, and it's Sidney Bechet. And here's a famous piece coming up, and it's 1 o'clock jump.

Sydney Beshey there with 1 o'clock jump. Now we're running out of time fast, and it's just time for a little bit of Latin jazz, and it's Louis Bonfa and So Danso Sambar. And I hope you'll listen in next week as well.

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songs about cars, eh? Steve Earle and the Dukes singing about a champagne Corolla. If you like Steve Earle and you're in Glasgow, he's going to be on at the Hydro. Just double checking that. He's going to be on at the Hydro August the 29th of this year. I'll check out other dates and see if he's going to be anywhere else, but I haven't seen any more in Scotland or even in England. Lots in the States, though. Very good day for me, Mike Marwick. Welcome to On the Weekend. A couple of hours of music each and every week at this time. Started off with Rye Cooter and a song called Little Darling. On the turntable run, I've got one or two random 45s I thought you might enjoy. Let's start off with this one from Neil Diamond.

day on that one. Orleans and the song called Still the One, and the one before that by Neil Diamond back in the day, 1979 when it was released. He got known as Reverend Blue Jeans, but it was actually called Forever in Blue Jeans. Take your pick of titles. On the weekend with me, Mike Morwick, welcome to the programme. 15 minutes down, 1 hour and one and three quarter hours to go, and time for you to suggest any songs you'd like to hear. You're welcome to do so. You can email the programme direct if you want to, mikeontheweekend@gmail.com. You can also come in via the Facebook page, which is On the Weekend with Mike Morwick. Now then, here's a song that's new to me from Nick Lowe. Comes from the album called The Convincer. It's called Indian Queens.

his guitar on that one. That is a guy called Logan Ledger. If you haven't heard Logan Ledger, well, you've heard him now. The song called I'm Gonna Get Over This Someday. So I might as well get over it now. Good theory. Anyway, on the weekend, let's have something from Alison Krauss.

0: couple of back-to-back tracks. Mark Knopfler there, You Don't Know You're Born. And the one before that, live version of a song originally done in the UK by the Foundations back in the mid-60s, a song called Baby Now That I've Found You, sung there by Alison Krauss. Getting one or two nice suggestions coming in. We are definitely going to play them, including this track from Johnny Cash.
1: Well, I got a friend named Whiskey Sam. He was my boonie rat buddy for a year and then. He said, I think my country got a little off track. Took him 25 years to welcome me back. But it's better than not coming back at all. Many a good man I saw fall. And even now, every time I dream, I hear the men and the monkeys in the jungle scream.

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But my letter read from Whiskey Sam, you're a walking, talking miracle from Vietnam. Drive on.

Couple back-to-back songs there. First of all, Johnny Cash, and then Niels Lofgren. Always have trouble singing his name. A nice song, though. The one called Shine Silently. Here's a guy who I saw in concert a couple of weeks ago in the Pleasance Theatre in Edinburgh. Absolutely excellent gig. His name is John Smith, comes from Devon. He's got a current album out. I'll tell you more about it later. Right now, though, let's play this one from John Smith. It's called Great Lakes.

absolutely love that version of the Dylan song, the one called Just Like Tom Thumb's Blues by Brian Ferry. Absolutely brilliant stuff. I must check out a few other tracks on the album, Dylan-esque, and maybe find another one for next week, shall we? Who did we have before that? A losing track rapidly. John Smith, who I saw, as I say, a couple of weeks ago in the Pleasance Theatre in Edinburgh. Absolutely brilliant. Comes from Devon. He's been celebrating 20 years on the road, and to celebrate, back in October last year, he released an album called Gatherings, which featured a 10-track album, which featured revisiting some of his reimagined versions of his favourite songs from his first three albums, with special guest appearances. Played one track from that album last week or the week before. I'll get another one out and we will play it for next week. John Smith, though. And that is, as I say, a super song, well worth playing. Is well worth going to see. Great Lakes was the title of the song. Carrying on right now, this is Townes Van Zandt, and If I Needed You.

excellent song. Delamitri, taken from the album called Waking Hours. Don't think I've ever played that one on the programme before. Why not? I don't know. We will keep the album out. There's other tracks I want to play too. The song called This Side of the Morning. And before that, it was Terence Van Zandt and If I Needed You. Meantime, on the turntable, there's a single that's been waiting to be played for quite some time. This is Bob Dylan, going back to 1965. Second of our random 45s this morning. Positively 4th Street.

There's an album which I eventually tracked down, went on holiday in France, got it in a record shop in Dijon, of all places, by Alpha Blondie, a super artist. He comes from the Ivory Coast, Dimbocro in the Côte d'Ivoire, it says here, age 73 now, and a song called Sweet Fanta Diello, which is probably his best known song. If you like that, let me know, and I can also play another track. He's got a whole album of them here, and some really good songs too. On the weekend, into the second hour we go, we had some, what did we have before that? We had various things. We've had Clarence Van Zandt, If I Needed You, I think I mentioned that one already. Shall we go back to the turntable right now? Third of the 45s we're playing on the programme today goes back to the year 1970. Comes from the Moody Blues, and it's called Threshold.

now sold over 6 million albums worldwide. Kobe Kaya comes from America, and really nice song, the one called Falling For You. Before that, who did we have before that? We were losing track. We had the Moody Blues and the track called Threshold. I think it was the longest single of our 1970, huge hit for the Moody Blues. Played for quite a few listeners out there I know like that song, so there you are. You know who you are. Something from the Highwaymen. How about this one?

John Mellencamp again tonight, preceded by the Highwaymen, doing a song by Kris Kristofferson called Help Me Make It Through the Night. He's a singer I've been listening to recently. Really good voice. He's 30 years old. He was 29 when I first started listening to him. He's got the most amazing voice. He comes from Canada. Really deep voice. Sounds as though he's a 60 or 70 year old, but the songs he sings are fabulous. It's a track from an album called Songs from the Plains, and this is Cultural Wall.

Voice. Fabulous song. Loving Spoonful, of course, featuring John Sebastian, and the song called Rain on the Roof, and Coulter Wall before that, singing all about the Calgary Stampede. Hope you're listening to the words on that one. On the weekend, let's have this one, shall we? These are the Eagles.

classic song from the great Ray Charles, of course, the song called Georgia on My Mind, and the Eagles, taken from the album called Hell Freezes Over, which came out, what, back in the 90s, I suppose, and quite a while back now it is. Good album, though, the song called Learn to Be Still. Now then, what was I going to say? Here's an album we've got here. It's called Dreams We Never Lost. I've been meaning to play another track from this one recently, and I finally got around to it. These are Tide Lines from the Far Side of the World.

such a talented singer, wasn't he? Jerry Rafferty. That's a track that doesn't get played too often. It's quite a long track. It's over 5 minutes. The song called On a Night Like This. Saying hi to Patrick and Suzanne and also to Charlie. Really nice to hear from you. Nice to know you're singing along to Georgia. I love singing along to Georgia. It's very, very singable, you could say, as was Tidelines. And The Far Side of the World. We're definitely playing the right songs today. It's always good to know if you're getting a reaction. I can listen out from here and open the window and I can hear you all singing. Excellent stuff. Right now, something from Nancy Griffith.

Defiled, one of my favourite artists, and the song called Cool Water. There is a bit of a connection between the songs I'm playing today. Right, Nancy Griffith before that, singing a song by John Prine called The Speed of the Sound of Loneliness. Kurt Vile also does a version of that song. And Kurt Vile also has sung songs with John Prine as well. Right now, though, let's have John Prine and Dolores Keane. If you catch my drift, we'll get there. In a town this size.

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1: John Prine and Dolores Keane together.
0: In a town this side.
1: That's the title of the song. That's about it from On the Weekend. Hope you have enjoyed the last couple of hours. One more song still to come. I thought we'd finish off with this one from Skippinish, and it's called Walking on the Waves. Have a great week. Hope to see you next week.

0: 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Pure dead brilliant.
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1: 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Super sensation in this moving machine.

getting us on the way tonight. We had Highs, Three All-Stars and To France. Lisa and Tori, People Hold On. Yes, you're holding on tonight for the Big Fat Party Anthems. Welcome to it then. We have got the Mega Mixes, the Cheesy Tunes, the Classic Dance Anthems, remixes and mashups, and not forgetting Back to the Old School. 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Check us out on the websites. And thank you for all the emails this week. You'll get a mention in the second hour of the show. Still to come tonight, we've got some Pinball, Alan, Master T and 24/7. Still to come on the Big Fat Party Anthems. Remixed!

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2: 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This is Alan Master T. I already give you the same song. He's remixed.

Big Tommy. That's 24/7 Like Flames. Spencer and Hill Back to Love coming next. And Central 7, the Mega Mix. What a Mega Mix we got tonight for you. Hope you're well tonight. Enjoying the tunes on your favourite radio stations across the world and beyond. Big Fat Party Anthems. Good night to Brian. Brian in Newcastle. How you doing, Brian? He's part of Madhouse. Enjoying the tunes tonight, Brian, yeah.

0: track has really grown on me. Spencer Hill, Back in the Love Tonight, you know. And the guest mix, Too Drunk to Funk. 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
1: What's all this bouncing in the club and anthems and all that sort of stuff? You know, just to make any sense to me, but see that music? Oh, just great, isn't it? See when that bass kicks in? Ho, ho, ho, I tell you, my bass bins are fair rattling every Saturday night to the Big Fat Party Anthems with Big Tommy. Ho, ho, ho, ho, yes, that was good to hear. Oh, that was all right.

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1: 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Yeah,

0: There's salmon, then there's Moe. 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From Scottish Lochs, that's Moe.
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1: 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It must be Moe.
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1: 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But it doesn't matter how long it takes. We'll wait until you're ready.
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